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they went under. They could hear that old man laughing in a voice as loud as thunder. That's been 50 years ago, and you can go by there yet. There's a spot in the yard in the back of that shack where

Some songs have been timeless from the beginning, like this one. It's a Legendary Weekend, brought to you by Lane Funeral Home, South Crest Chapel. 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
1: Florence Hagman is known as Fireball Flo. She got that name because she loves that spicy whiskey. And she just celebrated her 100th

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wasn't clear. Was it yesterday? 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

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And it might be a long, hard ride, but I'm gonna take it.

southbound track. He's all right, I'll leave it, but he won't be back. Well, the Rock Island Line, she's a mighty good road. Rock Island Line, it's a road to ride. Rock Island Line, it's a mighty good road. Well, if you ride, you got to ride it like you find it. Get your ticket, that's the station for the Rock Island Line.

0: fee. A hot cup of coffee and a cold glass of tea. 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Rock Island Line, it's a road to ride. Rock Island Line, it's a mighty good road. Well, if you ride, you got to ride it like you find it. 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

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W257AZ, Lookout Mountain.

Some clearing of the skies overnight. We'll have lows in the mid-70s. We're weather alert for Saturday in the afternoon and evening with some more showers and thunderstorms. 95 to 100 degrees for the high. And then on Sunday, scattered storms in mid-90s. From the StormTrack 9 Weather Center, I'm Senior Meteorologist Bill Race.

said, "Hold on, friend, I'm not through. I hate to be the one to give you this news, but your whole melodic structure's done worked itself loose. 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

0: 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Hey, man, what you got?
1: Good morning. It's America, and I'm drawing a blank by who sings it.
2: Rodney Atkins?
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0: 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Jamie Johnson joining us on the show. And In Colors is, to me, I think, one of the best written and performed songs. I like that. I like Miranda, House of Built Me, I feel, is right. I put those. How does this song come about, In Color?
1: It have to originate with just being colorblind. I never knew I was colorblind until I went to get in the Marine Corps. They handed me that test that's got all the little dots on it. And he said, "What number do you see?" And, well, I'm good in inventory, so I started counting them across and down.
0: Oh, wow.
1: And I was halfway through my count, and I thought, this guy's getting a little impatient. Who the hell else counts this fast? And I didn't see a number standing out.
0: They took you anyway, though.
1: It's a test I'd never seen before.
0: Sign up here.
2: And how many dots were on there?
1: He said, "Did anybody ever tell you you're colorblind?" And I said, "No." He said, "You don't care, do you?" I said, "No." Nope. We're getting in the Marine Corps today. I said, I didn't know about the color test. But when I was little, I remember watching Wizard of Oz. Mm-hmm. And they had this

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0: everyone does everything, including music and songwriting. We have a challenge. The challenge is, can you write us a quick little like verse chorus, something real fat, not full on song, about how much you despise AI as a songwriter and how AI is not a great song, or however you want to do it, anti-AI to music, because you relate to it better. Song.
1: Okay.
0: And we are going to, in return, use ChatGPT to write a response to your song and then have AI sing it back to you.
1: Okay.
0: So we're going to do that. We'll take a break and we'll come back.
1: This is a pressure cooker.
2: Yeah. I'm typing this right now. I'm telling the AI, write a song about how artificial intelligence could write a better country song than a human.
0: Uh-huh.
2: And you're going to do the flip.
0: And you'll do the opposite, and it'll be a battle. It's like the battle of the sexes. This is like the battle of... AI
3: the battle
0: and
3: of
0: human.
3: The brains.
1: Dude, yeah. You're talking about artificial intelligence. That's what I am, is artificial intelligence.
0: Dude, you're just artificial.
1: I am AI.
0: You're just artificial.
1: I am AI.
0: All right, we'll come back. Kiefer Thompson, the challenge is set forth. We'll find out how it goes coming up.

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We're 250 years old and we're just getting started. 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

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It's been dry, but they're calling for rain, and everything's the same old same.

the Pima Indians, a proud and noble band who farmed the Phoenix Valley in Arizona land. Down the ditches a thousand years, the waters grew Iris people's crops, till the white man stole their water rights and the sparkling water stopped. Now Iris folks were hungry, and their land grew crops of weeds. When war came, Ira volunteered and forgot the white man's greed. Call him drunken Ira Hayes, he won't answer anymore. Not the whiskey.

They battled up Iwo Jima Hill, 250 men, but only 27 lived to walk back down again. And when the fight was over, and Old Glory raised among the men,

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